0: 400 Eastford, read Martindale's comment for peace officer. Stand by while he picks up his belongings. He's going to be in a great pickup.
1: I'm clear. Read route.

0: at CVS 414 South Main. Terry's calling in for a welfare check on his wife, Mary Delora, advising she's has dementia and took off
1: from the
0: store, left the complaint up there in a maroon Chevy Traverse. There's a 5-minute time delay.
2: Charlie 5, thank you. Charlie 5, I'm making.

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1: Sure. Thanks, I'm just showing 5-1 arrival. 2011.

0: Black Montana San Diego.
1: Okay. 13, 15 status.
0: We have it at 727 Escobar Downs, Pino.
1: Oh, okay.
0: Jackson Central, no plans, squad 2 and route 1. 513.

0: units of you all north on 27 at Berry for a black pickup on one registration in and out of traffic. That's just 2014. 1311 says.
1: Status

0: So we'll for check in the area of Wall and Martin King. He's calling in, advising that he reported his friend Douglas Nick missing yesterday from 1406 Blair Park, and his truck was abandoned a block away from it. He thinks he's in the abandoned residence, advising that the back door is wide open. He's en route to meet you at the 5-minute ETA in a black Silverado.
1: What's your pick for?
0: What?
1: My rider's here.
2: That's the answer. Can you build us a call for a warrant for us to meet with Boone County and Leslie? Someone that's available?
0: That's the answer. You're broken.
2: What's the call for a warrant pickup? I mean, we need to hang out until the next available.
0: Okay, Claire.

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1: Charlie 5, bro.
2: Clear.
3: 28. Good. I'm on PX for the caller right now.
1: No, I'm clear. I'm out with him now as well.

Jack and Special Palmer, ask you respond in a Sandstone Township, 4547 Wellman Road, 4547 Wellman Road, passing McDonald's for an ill subject with low blood pressure. Jack and Special Palmer, ask you respond in a Sandstone Township, 4547 Wellman Road, 4547 Wellman Road, passing McDonald's, then for an ill subject with stomach pain and low blood pressure, due to season out 2031.

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1: I'm Charlie One Arrival.
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0: Charlie Fox.
1: Go ahead.
0: We're going to be checking the interior. No need to hold the air.

0: I have a PPO with extracted party of Reed Martindale and the respondent of Kaylin Nebelong. It is ordered that Kaylin Nebelong is prohibited from entering our property where petitioner lives, entering our property at 223 Kaylin Park Road, and assaulting, attacking, beating, molesting, or wounding Reed Martindale, removing minor children from petitioner who has legal custody except as allowed by custody or parenting time order, provided removal of children does not violate other conditions of this order. Mail or other communications to petitioner, approaching or confronting petitioner in a public place or on private property, bring an object to property only or occupied by petitioner.
1: Figure 4, back in. Provide an office
0: space. Contacting petitioner by telephone, threatening to kill or physically injure Reed Martindale, interfering with petitioner in his or her placement or education or engaging in conduct that impairs his or her employment or educational relationship or environment, and purchasing or possessing a firearm. This is in effect until July 6th of 2027, Central Square, 2041.
2: Clear. Thank you very much.
0: Yeah.
1: 3735. Are you with the far sky?
2: Figure 6, back in.
3: Blackman, tenant at Walmart. I'm going to send it to you, advisor, if we're not clear.
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0: them at 4 copies of that.
1: About this issue seems to be really young enough to track. These are short of the wall, and you are just out at 9:23.
0: Wedgefield and Bardstone, no plate on a black gram.
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Charlie 1, County Stop. 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
3: 2 questions.
0: 1315, you can get out to the jail with one field.

Charlie Fox. I'm going to be out at 7:50. 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

0: Spring Arbor 2000.
1: Got it.
0: Your 6 copies down. So for a passenger standing by while she picks up mail that got home.
2: Well, there was there 3 George Union X-ray 2 on a red Toyota Corolla.
0: And a uncolored
2: T-shirt.

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0: for a PI profile Napoleon between a red F-150 and a blue Silverado. One subject has lacerations of the face and arm from the window. They were pulled into the fire station.
1: Okay, give me a rifle. Okay.
0: Okay.
1: I'm arriving.

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0: 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Michigan Hayes, route to Blackout.
1: Victor 2, I'm out with him.

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0: I'm James Wilford Atchison, is coming back with an officer safety caution from Lean. He's currently on probation out of Calhoun or Battle Creek, and he is a valid SOS.
1: Clear, thank you. Can you add him to our call, please?
0: Clear.

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1: 122.
0: It's going to be the Family Dollar on MLK. Okay. We're Nora Union, 468, Skyblock, Sheep.

0: Give me a moment. Were you able to make contact with the complainant? Ever. Clear. I'm in the area of Weston, Canton. Is there a certain area you want me to check?
1: He's supposed to be near Rocky Top, trying to get in touch with a Blackman officer. See if we can narrow it down.
0: Clear. You got a full name, birthday, description?
1: Hey, Firm, I'll add it to the call.
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4: Blackman 10, 2410 East Michigan, at Avenue for trouble with the subject, possibly OWI, came in a dark jeep. They came inside, were verbal with subject, he's now out in the vehicle, slumped in the driver's seat.
6: Okay.
4: Blackman 10, he's up now and going back and forth between the vehicle. He's being verbal with a female there. F-93, can you start that way?
8: That's right.

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to be a Ramon Demetrius Alexander, last of Alexander, common, first of Ramon, Robert Adam, Yellow, Larry, Ocean, Nora Edward, Demetrius, David, Edward, Mary, Tom, Robert, Ida, Union, Union, Sam, 7, 17, 80, 7, 17, 80, Black Panther.

0: Gracias.
1: Okay. Coming back with a 10-9 criminal bench for contempt of court for registration out of your jurisdiction. And he is coming back with an officer safety caution from Lee, and he is suspended SOS.
2: Claire, thank you. Can you add him to our call, too, please?
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1: Hi.
2: Will you make the address up to this other agency, 400 Hillsdale Street?

0: 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Well, Jason.
1: Go on.
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2: Victor 3, I'll be on to Jason's property.
1: Okay.

Driving south of Black Mountain after respond, 3298 Falls Moore Street, 3298 Falls Moore across the shore, Hammond Sherwood Lake, 78-year-old female lifts this. Driving south of Black Mountain after respond, 3298 Falls Moore Street, 3298 Falls Moore across the shore, Hammond Sherwood Lake, 78-year-old female lifts this. She is post-op knee replacement surgery. She's down on her knees currently. GC's analysis is clear, 2142.

10 Blackmail Street, find 136 Edgewater Drive, 136 Edgewater Drive, Clapton Merle, and Washington, 83-year-old female, fallen subject to hand injury. 10 Blackmail Street, find 136 Edgewater Drive, 136 Edgewater Drive, Clapton Merle, and Washington, 83-year-old female, fallen subject

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0: 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Central 2, City Rescue, 209 North Blackstone, 209 North Blackstone. In the back of the apartments across from the library. Unknown if he was breathing. JC is not Central Clear, 2210.
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2: 1336.
3: I'm secure.
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0: Hey, bro, we've got two outstanding. They all took off when this were in.
4: Do we got a PC for any of them?
0: Yeah. Okay. Negative.
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2: Central, what's your name?
1: Bye.
2: I'm going to be here at the JP with evidence.
1: Clear. Baker 4 and Charlie 7, status.
3: Charlie 7, I'm back in.
1: Okay. Charlie 7. Clear break, Charlie 7, can you make it back on the 10-11-16-07 cell phone?
3: April.

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1: 432 Wildwood Ave at Home New Vision. 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I'll start next.
2: Baker 4, clear.
0: Team 31.
3: 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I need mouse 37545.

Mail testing. Check the Central Graphic North Case on 13171 Fall Road, 13171 Fall Road, Casa Barber in Fishville. 31-year-old male with chest pain, JC is an authentic player, 2301.

0: Tudor Lane and London Court for noise complaint group of juveniles that were messing around near the caller with like a PX.
1: Yeah.
0: Big 6 and Charlie, send your status.
2: Okay.

0: Wellness Sergeant for unknown semi happy system. Such great 5308. Great call.
1: Home Castle. Home Castle.

0: Yeah, well,
1: Fleming Island.
0: Notifying you of an assault that occurred at 205.
1: All right. That's 93.
0: But
1: wrong mic was taken care of. You can clear that up.
0: Clear, thank you.

0: Central Baker 4.
1: Blackman 10, 11, Cup 1.
2: Good.
1: Clear. Assist to the city, I'll send that advisor, not clear.
2: And I'm right off.

0: Right, Montana Mike, can you go for next?
1: Clear with the Wolford check. I'm express. I'll send it, but you're not clear. 11, can you make that?
2: 11, clear.
0: 10.

0: an assault with a 10-minute time delay. Ishan Wells assaulted two security officers, tried grabbing their firearms. One of them's getting medical attention right now. The other one denied medical attention. He's medicated and restrained in ER room 41.
1: Thank you for acting advice.

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1: Go ahead.
0: People in the Burger King on East Michigan, Frank Adam Charles, 7201, Tan, Time and Country.

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2: Charlie, I'm back at
0: you. Stand by, she's still working on it.
2: Charlie, I'm back at you.
0: Go ahead.
2: Michigan Bell, the gas station, 7 North George, Henry 48, Silver Jeep.

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0: S7, can you make a back?
2: Sure.

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2: Baker 6.
0: Pardon the mechanic in Michigan. JC is requesting you normal traffic. They're on the scene advising that there's a suspicious situation going on.
1: Charlie 7, we're clear. Charlie 5.
0: Glad.
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0: 11, you clear?
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0: Summit 4 can disregard.
1: Summit 4 clear.
0: I'm clear. Hey, you're 2 back.
1: Meridian and Blue Ridge. 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
0: clear.

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0: 7 Central City, rescue respond 1044 South Jackson, 1044 South Jackson, call to...
1: Charlie 5, Charlie 7, your status?
0: Anxiety attack and trouble breathing. 7 Central City, rescue respond 1044 South Jackson, 1044 South Jackson, call to Rockwell and Morrell. 23-year-old male, anxiety attack, trouble breathing. GC's in office, clear, 2358.
1: Sure.

0: Regarding my call earlier on Glenwood for the possible missing female, I believe Black may be out with her on Greek Drive. If you could just check with Black and see who they're out with.
1: Hello.
2: Oh, all right.
1: Cliff.
3: That's LP and just use on scene.
1: 03.

0: stand by. She is in possession of her neighbor's dog.
1: Blackman 10 on City.

0: Lexington, in reference to that dog was at my dispatch address, made contact with the owner of that apartment. They were making arrangements with the owner of the dog to get the dog taken back home.
1: Charlie 5, sir.
0: I'm clear on that. Thank you.

0: Charlie 5, are you clear? You're last.
1: Yeah.
0: Charlie 5 and 7, copy one.
1: Trust.
2: 7.
3: Bravo 3212, hold here for fireworks. We had a lot of contact.
0: 1129 Greenwood Ave at the Quick Mart. Devontae is calling in advising he was in a domestic with his.
2: Yeah. So what they need to do would be clear of South Jackson service.
4: 07.
0: Vehicle. She's a black female wearing all black. Caller ran to the Quick Mart to get away from her. I don't know where she is.
1: Quick.
2: Charlie 7,

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0: 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Man.
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1: Bye.
0: Can you contact the interface to see if they have room for one female?

0: そうです。
1: That which was called Carter and Uber is calling in for our a search of possible suicide with subject Alexis Carpenter reviving these belligerent is a superficial cause of ignoring last pause.
0: I'm clear.
1: Do you want to read it or are you all set?

0: I'm going to be in Rath Road address on Jaffmore Drive with this female. Starting mileage 65783.2. I'll find the address when I get there.
1: You're there, you are.

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1: Rescue 1, right?
0: P5G.
1: Sir, can you join your arrival as well?
0: Yeah, 39.

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1: 528.
0: Clear, thanks.

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JC's not 30 clear, 048.

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1: 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How do you want to stage?

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2: So the arrival at the entry, any mileage, 6, 5, 7, 8, 9.
1: Zero,

0: Charlie 7, Baker 6, copy one.
1: Charlie 7.
2: Baker 6.
0: /729 West Washington Ave. Ronald Cook's calling in, advising that he was just assaulted. Not being cooperative, we're trying to get further.
1: 7, I'm clear.
2: Okay, I'm clear.

0: Here, possibly including the criminal person to leave her alone with it. I mean, it's
1: Jackson Central, 5-0, is you?
0: Pardon?
1: 5-0, rescue's arrival.
0: Where are we?

0: Charlie 7 and Baker 6. Caller said that the male possibly had a razor and then hung up.
1: Where? Charlie 5.
0: Go ahead.
1: One last stop with this female. Maybe you're at the 401 Southwest Ave, starting mileage 65789.
0: 110.

0: 12542 Lady Wolf Cross.
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2: 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Probably contact my complaint.

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1: What?
0: Yeah, the food pantry is one subject.
2: Hi, Sky Rescue, Jack Central.
1: Hi.
2: All flights can be clear. Hudson's Road back in service.
1: 121.

0: Central Research. Can you turn a TXR complaint and have a step back outside?
1: Clear. He called in off of a 911 only number.
0: I'm clear, thank you.

0: if you could just check the area of Woodbridge Street. Can you also check on our caller? He has kept yelling Woodbridge, said that they're coming, said he didn't know where he was. I couldn't get a phase two on the number. It was a 911 only line.
1: Clark. Figure 4-6.
2: Inspector Carlin.
0: Hi.
2: I'll be clear back to next week. Bye.

0: Még egy stück fel kell.
1: We have another 911 call coming in the area. Sounds like it's going to be a domestic. We have a very verbal background.
2: Clear, I'm arriving right now.
3: S7, you said it.

0: Charlie Fox.
1: Just getting a little further, our caller is Jaleesa Turner. She's advising me of a male subject that has started assaulting her friend. We're trying to get her to pull over now. It looks like she's well into the city limits now.
2: Go ahead.
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0: Ah. 123 East Wesley at the Francis Senior Law.

0: black males, colors advising, they were probably teenagers. 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They went through the lot twice. Caller overheard them say they're going to come back once. The complainant was no longer in the parking lot. They were all in dark clothing. No open scene. They were last seen going northbound on MLK.
1: It's clear. I'm arrival.
2: Clear. 5 with Claire, Michigan, Virginia.

0: 敲一敲。I'm arrival in Euclid, sending miles 65802.
1: Vehicle 6 on the arrival, ending in 76. So far.

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1: What is the location again?
2: From Brown, Michigan.
1: Good. Central 510, status?

0: Central David 5 back in.
1: Central back from 12, safe. Clear.
0: I'm over.
2: That's 91.
1: That's 91.
0: Central David 5.
2: I'm going to be out at 3276 Effingham on follow-up. I'll take status.
0: You're going 413 here.
1: Okay.

0: Central Columbia Rescue, North Sherman Street, one fire up Sherman Street, Crescent, Irwin, and Monroe. It's a 70-year-old female. Had recent gallbladder surgery, not being totally down the lane. Central Columbia Rescue, which is 150 Sherman, one fire up Sherman, Crescent, Irwin, Monroe. For a 74-year-old female, had recent gallbladder surgery, now having trouble breathing and abdominal pain. Jace Hazen, Central Square, 839.
1: Columbia Squad 1 is responding.

0: Central to Summit Rest, you're sending like 415 Whitetail Court, Crockett Ridge, following the Castle Broken Head. Summer Rest, you were signed to Whitetail Court, 1 Whitetail Court, Finn Ridge. The fallen subject, Hustle Broken Head, is around at 8.
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2: Can you open the 74? 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

0: 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Welfare check on a male in a black Jeep, Edward Paul Queen, 649, talking to himself, acting erratic, leaving his phone out the window, possibly on something.
1: Welfare.

Central to Henrietta Rescue, response 6398 Hawkins, 6398 Hawkins, cross the Laredo and Bunker Hill for a fallen subject with arm pains. Central to Henrietta Rescue, 908.

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0: Michigan and Detman, East Michigan and North Detman, for welfare check, white male with a plaid shirt laying on the ground on the corner.

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0: Cheryl from Henrietta, Michigan. Can you get an ETA on the ambulance? 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For
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1: Right. Tangent.
0: Hi, team two.
2: He cleared the address. I'll be en route to another address in the city for a follow-up. 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

0: Just advising, I have a PEA on Seymour Road. 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

0: 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There was no answer on take back. 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

Central Black and Rest. Your son in the Leone at 7800 Dunn Road, 7800 Dunn Road, across Sherwood and Cutler, for a 90-year-old female vomiting. Central 2, Black and Rest. Your son in the Leone, 7800 Dunn Road, 7800 Dunn Road, across Sherwood and Cutler, a 90-year-old female vomiting. J. Faison Route, Central Clear at 10.

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0: Front of 1405 West Ave, 1405 Northwest Ave. What's up, Jackson Hacking, 1011, indicating zone 5, overhead door.
2: David 9, I'm clear. I'll be checking on the service. 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
0: Clear.

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0: that's allowed too.
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2: I can continue.
1: 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David 9, you can disregard.
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1: Right.
0: You want maybe for fun.
2: Well, for this badge from Hanover, do you?
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2: Yes.
1: Canary Lane, group from 08, Canary Lane. 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

0: 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Do you have an ETA on an ambulance, please?
1: DC responding to Roundtree.
2: Hanover from Somerset EMS. We'll be there in about 3.
0: Hanover's clear on 3 minutes.
3: I'm okay.
1: Okay.
2: Yeah, patient update.

0: patient's O2 sat is good. She is experiencing chest pain radiating into the shoulders, which she says started yesterday morning. Her O2 sat is 90. Pulse is irregular, weak.
1: Yeah, we're just clear.
2: Clear.

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1: We received a cancel.
2: If you want, we're clear back in, thank you.
1: 10:43.

0: Black people are being rough. I don't know.
1: Central Blackman Rescue, your son in front of McDonald's, 3310 East Michigan, 3310 East Michigan, cross the Detman. For an unknown accident, a tan caravan and a red Jeep. Central 2, Blackman Rescue, respond in front of 3310 East Michigan, 3310 East Michigan at the McDonald's. For an unknown accident, the tan caravan and a red Jeep. The caller is a witness advising the female in the tan van is crying, unable to confirm injuries. JFA's route, PD's route at 1046. Go ahead.
0: Can you look and see the call for 130 West Mason that was on Monday the 6th? And can you merge that with the previous call from the 5th, please?
1: Okay.
0: Can you make incident number 17498 the primary?
2: Black.
1: Okay.

0: Central City Rescue, respond 1100 West Argyle, 1100 West Argyle, Cuff Lisner at Kroger for a diabetic emergency. Central City Rescue, respond 1100 West Argyle, 1100 West Argyle, Cuff Lisner at Kroger for a diabetic emergency, subject to test out near the registers. Not feeling lethargic. JC is in route at 1048. Go ahead.
1: We'll be out with a single vehicle. It looks like we'll be in the Meijer gas station parking lot.
0: Okay.
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0: 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Check that. 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I just need one road car for a crash report.
1: Clear. Is that going to be the one that pulled into the gas station lot?
0: Affirm. It'll be a PDA only.
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0: Canyon Spring Harbor, Canyon Spring Harbor for PD report. 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
0: Come back in 14.
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0: Which will leave a 5 out of 2 status.
1: You're advising traffic.
0: Correct.

0: It's on the 308 Van Buren Street, 308 Van Buren Street at the Grand River Ridge Apartments. Apartment D110. This is calling in for a welfare check on a student at the ISD that she hasn't heard from. She advised that there's welfare checks done monthly, and last month no one responded. Student's Colton Jones. He's 18, but he's significantly impaired and is low functioning. The mother is not answering any of the complaints calls. She does want to contact on TX with Alpha.
1: She is clear.
2: 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If you're tied up on something, I can advise my back.
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1: Central 1329. Can you send me a message, please?

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1: Call Wegman 17.
0: Well, you can get in front of it. There's a car going southbound, the northbound lanes, 127. You can turn it off for us. Dispatch, don't forget it.
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1: David 1, David 5, copy. 1, JP.
2: David 5, JP.

0: on to 711 Greenwood Ave, 711 Greenwood Ave. Tony's calling in for a trouble with subjects. Stating that a male who threw trash all over his store is back and possibly does use DCSA. It's a biracial male, last seen wearing jeans and a dark t-shirt. He's also coming in as a welfare.
1: Here's 5, I'm quick.

0: doesn't matter.
1: That's not true.
0: Clear. Adam 2, are you clear?
2: Adam 2, I was not clear.
0: For David 9, you can disregard for 308 Van Buren.
2: I'm clear. Thank you.

0: picked east and south of 94 and 127 there. I'm not locating it. It's possible she got corrected at the interchange.
1: Say back and tell her.
2: That's just fine.
1: He's able to locate it.

0: 205 Northeast Ave, 205 Northeast Ave. Brenda's calling in for a larceny report of her most emotional support dog. She's currently waiting in the JPD lobby. Central David 9 status.
1: Good status, just updating.
0: Clear.

0: 13:37. David William Avenue 924 is going to be on a flight.
1: Central Adam 4 status.
2: Good.
1: Central Black and Red, Pearson 2777 Airport, 2777 Airport, Crest Sheely and County Farm at Meyer. It's on the produce section side for a seizure. Central Black and Red, Pearson 2777 Airport, 2777 Airport, Crest Sheely and County Farm at Meyer. It's in the produce section for a subject having a seizure. J Season Route 1122.
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0: Black and Rescue 1, I'll be on route.
2: Rescue 1, F9, you can handle it. You said you could remain at headquarters.
0: I'm clear. Thank you.

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1: Hold on.
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0: 244 West Michigan Ave, 244 West Michigan Ave, the library. For trouble with subjects, there's a male subject, white male, last seen wearing unknown clothing. The college passerby stated that he threw a rifle inside of a tent and is blocking the sidewalk, and they're blaring music. Any unit available to make a backup, David 9?
1: Fair enough, I don't have a rifle.
2: David 5, you can send it. 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
0: Lean, David 9, can you copy a file?
1: 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Central to 1 status.
2: Okay, thank you.
1: Okay.
0: Last of Bailey, B-A-I-L-E-Y, first of Timothy, common spelling, middle of Lee, common spelling, 1230 of 85, 1230-85, white male.
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0: One, two, nine, six, five.
2: Black Consult, I'm back in.

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2: 71.
1: Go ahead.
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3: 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Need another number for a field contact, same location.
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1: Okay.
2: Okay.
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0: friend Aisha and Alast. I bet she's a runaway and the caller does not want her at the residence. She possibly lives at 309 Second Street. They also advise Aisha's not standing at the door. Black female, last seen wearing black shirt and blue jeans, shorts, no weapons. The caller is intoxicated.
1: David 5, I'm clear. You can disregard the other journal. I believe he is on follow up at the JP.
0: Clear.
2: David 9 is clear. I appreciate it. Thank you.
3: Sure, David 1. I'll be clear. This is Orly. I can make that back with 5.
0: Central Adam 4, copy one.
1: What?

North Elm Avenue, East Michigan. North Elm Avenue, East Michigan. Autumn's calling in for a found wallet at this intersection this morning. She advised she was at 338 North Barb Street waiting for PD. However, she's possibly at work now. Contact by TX.

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0: Call back from 14.
1: Can I get a Phelps to tow this? It's going to go 504 Harriman and Vandercook.
0: Just confirming that was a no preference. Okay. Yeah. Also, the Blackman Rush, you're spawn 3426 Mayapple Lane, 3426 Mayapple, across the Trillium, apartment 12 for fallen subject, unknown injuries. Central Black and Rest, you're spawn 3426 Mayapple, 3426 Mayapple, across Trillium, apartment 12 for fallen subject, unknown injuries. JC is en route at 1202.
2: I got a bye. Okay.
3: Black and Rescue 1 is en route.
0: Okay. 3.
2: I'm going to be clear of the shelter and out of service for me. Have a good night.
0: There you go.

0: Right.
1: Just kind of. He did confirm it was supposed to be West Parnell at the location. He is about 20 minutes out passing the prison now.

Sunderland is Mule, Ann Arbor Road and North Sutton, Ann Arbor and North Sutton, a Walton registration, Edward X-ray, John 3692. It's going to be related to a missing person from Farmington, advising that the subject has memory issues, has been driving around not knowing where he's at. Last seen westbound from the speedway. Reports pending, send these clear at 1209.

0: Flight control.
1: Good.
0: Central Lazard.
1: What?
0: Any time delay on these feet do we know?
1: Blackman 12, there's actually a detection from me.
2: I'll be clear of the last. Can you show me out at the King Center for the community event, please?
1: Name and member in the narrative. He is actively on TX and on Stargaze.
3: Okay.
0: Claire, I'll see if I can get a TX, see if I can get an update location just with all settings, right?
1: Okay.

0: 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She was about 2 miles west of Sutton, was their last hit before they disconnected. They're recalling on her right now.
1: Go on, Claire.

0: 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He's calling them right now. I gave him my cell. He's going to call me back as soon as I get another update. I'm just headed towards that. 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I'm wondering if they may have pulled in there.
1: Okay. As you just passed me, I'm at Michigan and Elm. Maybe about 2 miles past Slocker, correct?
0: Hey, bro.
1: Hey, look, I'm going to roll through the hospital, see if you might be pulled up from there.
0: Look, I'm just working, came from that area. I'm just working my way east now to like a more accurate ping. I'm assuming this ping isn't like a direct location. It's just a general area, so.
1: Clear.

0: that's going to be stopped, the road that's going over, they said, is the FEER, is what I believe they said.
1: I'm clear. That is going to be washing all of them in TX.
0: Thank you.
2: David 9, can you show me out of King Center?
1: You're welcome.

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1: Central David 1, David 5. Copy one.
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1: David 1, just confirm and go for both.
2: Affirmative.

0: Honda 1412 Pringle Ave, 1412 Pringle Ave, for an assault that just occurred. It's a white male, last name wearing no shirt and shorts. The caller is City Code Enforcement and is at the residence to check the garage. A subject by the name of Roger Adams pushed him. No, or unknown weapons. There's a verbal background.
1: I'm sorry. Did you say they were separate?
0: I'm going to wait by the road.
1: Say one more clear.

0: Central City Rest, here's Pond 333 Bates. 333 Bates, cross the north and Leroy for trouble breathing. Central City Rest, here's Pond 333 Bates. 333 Bates, cross the north and Leroy for trouble breathing. 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

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An elderly female, leg swelling, she's unable to walk. Central to Henrietta Rescue, respond 4110 Erica Drive, 4110 Erica Drive, across with Aaron and Coon Hill. It's an elderly female or leg swelling up, she's unable to walk. J Station Route, Central Clear, 1234.

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All over the road, varying rates of speed, last seen, eastbound on Hart, South Korea, 1246.

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2: Concord Chief for Parma Road.
3: I-43, I'm back in.

0: Jackson Central to Parma Rescue, responding to Concord, 2350 South Parma Road, 2350 South Parma Road, Cross of King. Chief One's arrival, requesting you for manpower and with a CO detector. Jackson Central to Parma Rescue, responding to Concord, 2350 South Parma Road, 2350 South Parma Road, Cross at King Road. 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JCA is en route. Central Square, Post 51.
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0: Jackson Central to Henrietta Rescue, respond to 4823 Berry Road, 4823 Berry Road, cross the Twin Lakes and Hankard. 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Jackson Central to Henrietta Rescue, respond to 4823 Berry Road, 4823 Berry Road, cross the Twin Lakes and Hankard. It's going to be a medical alarm from Life Alert, no contact made with an 87-year-old female. JC is en route, so I'll just clear 1251.
1: Cameras clear on the page.
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0: Respond to 710 South Blackstone Street, 710 South Blackstone Street. John's calling in for a welfare check on a Kevin Porter, white male, I think, wearing a bulk shirt. He stated he was suicidal and close to hurting himself. The caller is a mailman who was flagged down by him. He'll be waiting at this address. No weapon seen. Subject did advise he's been drinking.
1: 79, I'm clear. I can't advise him that.
0: Clear. Adam 2, are you clear?
1: Cheers, regards. Adam 2, go ahead.

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0: Jackson Central to Spring Harbor Rescue. Respond at 3146 and Daggett Drive, 3146 and Daggett Drive. Cross a lorry in Ewers for 94-year-old female with chest pressure. Jackson Central to Spring Harbor Rescue, 3146 and Daggett Drive, 3146 and Daggett Drive. Cross a lorry in Ewers. Could be for a 94-year-old female with chest pressure. JC is en route. Sun is clear at 1256.
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2: Respond to 244 West Michigan Ave, 244 West Michigan Ave at the library. First call that just occurred. Tasha's calling in. Tasha, the victim, is out front now. This is coming in secondhand. Unknown if medical's needed. Unknown weapons. The caller did have very little information. Sam 12, would you be available for?
3: I can shortly.
2: Okay.
4: I don't know
1: where I can
4: about it.
1: Dispatch from
2: here, West 1. Go ahead. Last unit, I'm not clear.
1: 14823 Berry Road.
4: At 4, I can advise. I don't know what unit.
0: Clear, 1237.
2: Clear, Sam 12 does here.
4: Sam 12, clear.
1: Command 4, I-42.

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0: 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I'm okay.
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0: I'm okay.
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2: 499.
1: Eastbound 994 in North Concord. It's going to be a red semi, green trailer, Michigan trailer registration, Edward 69R 1780.

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0: 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All advise when I'm clear.
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2: If you could check the area of Ganson and West Ave, West Ganson Street and Northwest Avenue. 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He had a pocket knife with him, was swinging it around. The caller's just a passerby.
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0: Central to Hanover Rescue, respond to 525 Fox Lake Trail, 525 Fox Lake Trail, across the Maitland and Skyline. It's an 86-year-old female, severe weakness and possible dehydration. Central to Hanover Rescue, respond to 525 Fox Lake Trail, 525 Fox Lake Trail, across the Maitland and Skyline. Coming in second hand from a large, caring for an 86-year-old female, weakness, possible dehydration. JC is in route, Central Clear at 1346. Central 2, Napoleon Rescue, responded to Norville Township, 12707 Raby Road, 12707 Raby Road, across the Bluff and Norville for a possible heart attack. Central 2, Napoleon Rescue, responded to Norville, 12707 Raby Road, 12707 Raby Road, across the Bluff and Norville for a possible heart attack. JC is now at 1346.
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0: Central Spring Arbor Rescue, respond 6203 McCain, 6203 McCain, across Sandstone and Deering for trouble breathing. Central Spring Arbor Rescue, respond 6203 Deering, check that, 6203 McCain, 6203 McCain, across of Deering and Sandstone for trouble breathing. JC, it's in route, Central Clear 1347.

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0: 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He responded 9600 Hastings, 9600 Hastings, Crest Chicago and Wolf Lake for phone subject. 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
2: What?
1: Can you try raising Sam 40 for me, please?
2: Clear break, Central Sam 40.
1: Central Command 2, he wasn't in the building. We're trying to track him down.
2: Clear.
3: Rest one second.
2: Question.
1: Command 2, I-42.
4: Good.
3: Central Live, Rives 1 second.
1: Will you just advise him that the prosecutor's office is done with that paperwork and I'm on route to sign it right now?
3: Clear.
4: Central, pulling engine 2's arrival.
2: Clear, 2-6-0.
4: Central, sorry about that. I'm back in the civilian service.
2: Clear. Yeah.

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1: Adam 2.
0: So that's 715 Eaton Street, 715 Eaton Street. Eval, the paperwork is at JPD.
1: Just clear.
2: Amber Squad arrival.
0: 1358.
3: Adam 2, I am Dan Howard. Do you mind stopping at JPD? Get your call, sir.
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0: The person is refusing medical treatment as far as being transported by the ambulance service. If you want to go ahead and let JCA know.
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2: 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We're clear, direct.
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0: 517, copy us out.
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0: Pulling into the McDonald's of West Michigan. Frank Adam Henry, 7406 on 8 Black, Buick LaCrosse.

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0: 3155 Ocean Beach, 2155 Ocean Beach, Crestel in Riverside. Michael Whitney's calling in for Miss Pershing. Report his wife, Judy Whitney. She has a Alzheimer's. She left over 40 minutes ago.
1: Okay.

0: Central David 5.
1: Central Supreme Court Ref, you're signed Crawford and Pope Church. It's going to be in a blue Equinox on the side of the road for a 19-year-old male with severe abdominal pain.
2: Wow.
1: Central Supreme Court Ref, you're signed Crawford and Pope Church. It's going to be on the side of the road in a blue Equinox for a 19-year-old male with severe abdominal pain. JC is in route, Central Clear 1408. Go ahead.
0: 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It's going to be Jackson and Washington.
1: Good.
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2: 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Edward Union David 2022 Blacksburg.

0: Sunshine New Rest, here's on 2281 West Liberty, 2281 West Liberty. With Adam, 78-year-old male, holding. Sunshine New Rest, here's on 2281 West Liberty, Crescent with Liberty, Woods and Adams. 78-year-old male, trouble breathing. Page and route 1416. Central Landing, Springport unit, clear on the page.
1: Sorry, I start 2281 West Liberty, route for trouble breathing. Sounds clear, 1416.
2: 517.
0: 517. 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They say they're out. That's the second page, 1415.
2: Can you change the location to Michigan and 18th and also change it to DWLS, please?
1: Everybody's clear on the page. Central Adam 2, David in status. Clear.
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0: Southern Park.
3: 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I'll have that way for case any traffic.

0: Go ahead.
1: All right, you're welcome. Adam 2 will have Mr. Mawson transferred him.
0: Clear. 14-18. I'm going to clear with H.

0: Central Dispatch, all Hanover units are in service.
1: Arrival. Hanover, I'm clear. Liberty, I'm clear at 1422.

0: This is Columbia Rescue. Respond at 3155 Ocean Beach, 3155 Ocean Beach, cross of Elwin and Riverside. PD is on scene with an elderly female with Alzheimer's. They're requesting you for an eval. Central Columbia Rescue, respond 3155 Ocean Beach, 3155 Ocean Beach, cross of Elwin and Riverside. PD is on scene with an elderly female with Alzheimer's. They're requesting you for an eval. JCA is now, Central Airport, 24.
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1: Blackman 12, what is this? Is this report only over on Kathy Circle?
2: 14 Empire. I'll take care of it.
1: Clear, thank you.

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1: 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Yeah.

0: from the area of West Franklin and 5th Street, West Franklin and 5th, for trouble with subjects that live at the 713 West Franklin residence. Being asked the caller dogs attack her and her sister. Subjects are white male.
1: They're not up there.

0: 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We can go to 11835 Beach Drive for medical.
1: Okay. 1521.

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0: 706 East Pearl Street, 806 East Pearl Street. It's the Salvation Army. For trouble with the subject, juvenile Sire Anderson, 11-year-old black male, I think wearing a black t-shirt. Colorized that he's hitting other individuals who are there because he's upset. No weapons. They also advise that his mother is being called.
1: Okay.
0: Any unit available with Adam 4?
1: Adam 4, I can advise.
0: Okay.

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0: 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We'll be en route to an address. 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

0: Central Sonic Rex, you're on 21401 run across Timberland and McKinney Country Night Grand Dining Room for a possible stroke. Central Summit Rescue, respond 2140 Robinson, 210 Robinson, cross countryside, check that cross, Timberlane and McCain at countryside, and the Andrew Russell stroke, J.C. is en route at 1548.
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0: 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I'm going to be en route to Coachman's Cove real quick for some quick follow-up, and then I'll be en route to secure. 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

0: First in West Franklin. Mary is calling in for a larceny report. State of subject attempted to break into her car window when she was driving. She is currently waiting in the JPD lobby.
1: Hey, 103. Clark Ford, sir.
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1: PM. 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
1: Go ahead.
0: I'll be clear this address. 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I'll ask if I get there.

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1: I'm being flagged down at the Cisco at Quincy Nav and North.
0: Okay. That's Rosalind's head.

0: violence over. Okay.
1: Central City Rescue, respond 214 Jackson, 214 South Jackson, Washington, Cortland, Albert Kahn. 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Apartment 215, 215 for a medical care alert, medical alarm, fallen subject. James Hazen, route, switch clear, 1604. 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
0: Can you please change this to a property security check and I'm in service?

0: Had him pour him back in.
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0: Go ahead.
1: So 1901 East Ganson Street, 1901 East Ganson Street, for an MDOP report.
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0: Hollis, 1-2000 Hollis, Crest Summit 6, South Texas, 12-8 report.

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0: Can you please change this way to domestic and make the location Lions Park, please?
1: And clear. Adam 2, just to confirm, are you referring to the field contact or the prior call?
0: The field contact.
1: Clear that.

0: or two than what I have. Just calling in for a domestic situation between him and his ex, Sophie Overmeyer.
1: David 5, I'm quick.

0: Central to Blackman Rescue, respond to Paige and Sutton for an unknown accident at Carver's Motorcycle. Central to Blackman Rescue, respond to Paige and Sutton for an unknown accident at Carver's Motorcycle. Doesn't believe the subject on the motorcycle is wearing a helmet. He's in the road, not moving. JC's en route. PD's en route, 1619.
1: All right, Paul. All right, Paul. Open, F dial. Okay.
2: Clear. Black and rescue, I'll be in route.
0: Clear, she advised there's some road units.
2: In traffic.
0: I'm clear, she advised there's some road units on scene advising it. Subject has an open abdominal wound and several broken bones.

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1: Go, Grax 1.
0: And Andy, we're up. David, Mary, AC, and 1-5, coming in at 3 trucks.
1: Clear.
0: Bottom.
1: Come on, Robin.
0: En route to JSO with 1 mail.
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2: James, if you can send me that mail handover, I'll give the planner to TX.
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1: 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Central Adam 2 status.
5: Adam 2, I'm okay. I'm going to be en route to the shake. I'll follow up.

0: 3240 West Michigan Ave, 7240 West Michigan Ave, Crescent Deering and Sandstone. Kelly is calling in for peace officer to return mail to a neighbor she's had issues with. She's doing it at 7240. She's doing it at 7230. There's a house watch at the subject. 7240. It's not like police can be hostile. Breaking it for back.
1: File in your own back in.
0: Okay, thank you. Rick, grab one status.
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0: 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Central David 5, David 9 status.
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1: From the area of South Woosner and West High, First traffic hazard, there's wires down in the road.

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1: 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Employee pass bill.
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1: Westbound 94, westbound 94 and 2. Still from...
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0: Okay. Hey, with that, I'll be out. It's going to be Oakdale and West.
1: Clear.
0: Data glass. 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First of that is Commons Valley. 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

0: 409 North Front Street, 409 North Front Street. Andrew's calling in for a larceny of a driver's license with suspect info. She wants contact over TX.
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0: Tango 13 Victor,
1: units 544.
0: 534. Yeah, the right lane temporarily is closed down in 94.
2: Victor 3, go ahead.
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0: You can send me the 4th Street call on arrival.
1: Clear break, David 9. Can you start toward 4th Street to make it back with David 5?
0: Affirmative. Central David 5, I have hit by an unfamiliar subject.
1: Clear. David 9, are you clear?
0: Clear.
1: David 9, copy one.

0: his toys into the roadway, swearing and threatening to put hands on the kids. The caller was very irate when she was on the phone and said this has happened before. Just be advised, there is also a house watch for a cockroach infestation.
1: Oh. Okay. Breakwater, the one chest.
0: Item 4, toward 09 Marin Street to make a back to tonight.
2: Oh, okay. You can probably show me secure. I'm just pulling in the driveway. Have a good day.
1: Okay.
3: Clear Washington, I'm okay.
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0: Clear. Adam, 4, are you clear?
3: I'm clear, back in.
1: Central 13, 34, status?
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1: Clear, break, Parma 1, status?
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1209 Merriman Street, 1209 Merriman Street. 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

0: 510. 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
2: 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You guys get an S-Force power yet?
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1: Central David 5 status. Central 2 David 5 status. Central 2 David 5, your status.
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1: Clint, AC2. David, your arrival. Clint.
0: Can you clear that West Ave call?
2: Go ahead.

0: Black and stuff. I'm not on a crash.
1: Rescue 2, do you have your DX on yet at all? I can possibly give you the borrow that the vehicle comes back to.
2: Negative, but I can write it down. They need it here at the hospital.
3: Touch Leslie.
1: I didn't copy. You said negative.
4: Go ahead.
2: Go ahead with it.
4: Send for David, Beth.
3: Go ahead. 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
3: Okay.
1: Last, Paul, Adam, Charles, Union, Nora, Adam, Sam. First of David, Edward, Nora, Nora, Ida, Sam. Middle of Edward, Lincoln, Lincoln, Edward, Nora. They were 10-16-74. 10-16-74, white male.
2: Yeah, there's no way that's it, so thank you.
5: 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You can send days.
3: Firebreak 510, could you open? Check that. Rise 1, copy 1.
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3: 1118 White Oak East, 1118 White Oak East, Crescent Sherman, Sister CPS for interview. 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Clear.
4: Rise and clear.
6: 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I'm
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0: Central City Rescue, it's on 922 East Michigan, 922 East Michigan, across Waterloo and State. It's coming in from Farmers Insurance. They got a crash detection from their app. Unknown vehicle description, just has a subscriber's name who they're not able to get a hold of. Central to City Rescue, it's on 922 East Michigan, 922 East Michigan, across Waterloo and State. It's an unknown accident. It's coming in from a crash detection from the Farmers Insurance crash detection app. There's no vehicle description. They were unable to make contact with the subscriber. JC's en route, PDOV en route at 1654.
1: Copy one. So the 922 Eastern Ave, unknown accident. It's coming in from crash detection. Unknown further.
2: Black on call, the rescue 213.
0: Central to City Rescue, we're on Blackstone North, near the fairgrounds, for a subject in a wheelchair that's slumped over. Central to City Rescue, we're on Blackstone North, near the fairgrounds, for a subject in a wheelchair that's slumped over. JC's en route, 1654.
1: Central unit, City Rescue, we're sending North Blackstone and West North for a subject who slumped over in a wheelchair by the fairgrounds. Central clear, 1655.
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4: 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Are you trying to shut it down there?
2: Porter, are you up on 3?
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1: 533.
0: Good evening, Eddie 41, Alpine Service 05, Chatham Patrol Car 1318. Have a good show.
1: Okay.
2: Black and 12 of Norris on 3, do you copy?
0: Who are you calling?
2: Rescue Joe's calling Norris. I got his horsepower.
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2: Central, City Tower is arrival on the air. We'll be checking.
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2: Central from Sagittar 8. In all directions and spoke with JPA, we're unable to locate any patients. If you don't have anything further, we'll be back in service.
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0: Westbound at 422 West Trail Street, 422 West Trail Street. Tamika's calling in the upstairs apartment for a domestic situation between herself and Stephen Brown. Advised he was on probation and she wants someone to come lock him up. Unknown further, she did hang up.
1: And fourthly,
2: David, I'm okay.

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0: I do have a traffic hazard. 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I'm going to call her on it. 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
1: 591.
0: You have the sergeant's phone out there?
1: Affirm.
0: All right, I'm clear. Thanks.
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1: Go ahead.
2: 91, I know you guys are tied up. Just advising, I have a property security check on Page Ave for a subject on the property possibly not supposed to be living there.
1: No, I'm clear. There's one myself and 12 we're just out with.
2: That's affirmative. You can just share it.
1: Clear.

0: Central to Black Mass, your son, Michigan Indentman, Michigan Indentman. For a welfare check on the subject just on the corner, black male, blue jeans, no shirt. He's laying on the ground. Caller thought he looked very dehydrated. Central to Black Mass, your son, Michigan Indentman, Michigan Indentman. It's a welfare check on the male subject, blue jeans, no shirt, and laying on the ground. Caller thought he looked very dehydrated. JC's en route as well. Push clear at 1712.
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0: Go ahead.
1: Did they advise, is he up and alert and moving?
0: Negative. They said he was laid out on the ground. Go ahead.
2: I'm taking it to that back. HQ, I'm playing by and checking that guy.
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0: Go ahead.
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0: David 1. Send a 306 7th Street, 306 7th Street for a welfare check on a 911 hang up. There's no answer on TX back.
2: David 9, I'm clear. I'll advise on that.
0: Clear. David 1, are you clear?
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0: Black and Seven, do you have the plates associated in this call yet?
1: Negative.
0: Clear, can you copy 3? Paul. Nora, Sam, sorry for a second. Edward, William, 563, wait for the third. Black and seven is going to be David, Robert, Nora, 9557. That's 91.
1: That's 91.
2: You can remove the pay jab call, the prep security check from the board. I added an arrow to it.

118 White Oak East, 4118 White Oak East, request of Sherman, says to CPS for interviewing a subject. CPS is arriving on Silver Equinox, we'll meet at the entrance of the park. The subject they're interviewing will be there about 800.

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2: 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Central to Black and Fire, we're on the area of Kenneth and Catherine, Kenneth and Catherine. It's for a possible vehicle fire. 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
2: the road? 706. MLK 706 MLK, the city cab company, for trouble with a white female last in a black shirt and a black male wearing unknown clothing. Her sitting on the property and they're refusing to leave. Unknown weapons. The caller is the owner of the cab company.
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2: 5 and
0: 14 from S91 3.
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0: Hey, will you start towards that Kenneth and Catherine so that someone can advise?
5: Clear, you know. Boutique.
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0: working.
1: Please.
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0: Claire, if you can make contact with Shaylee down at the library, 244 West Michigan Avenue. She has located her toolbox a little earlier, so that one of the homeless subjects there at the library had them shooting at the back lot off Pearl and Black Jupiter.
1: Okay.

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0: Hey guys, we're getting a welfare check on the point. 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
1: 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I'm in service 155.

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1: Welcome 7. Can you please start me an owner's request for a Phelps for a Ford F-150 disguising the guy fire axle?
2: Sound good.
0: AD29 Spring Arbor Road, 10-11 at KMJ Tire, indicating front motion. 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
0: Clarinet.

0: Central 2, any SAM unit.
1: Chandler.
2: Perfect, sir. Here, that's for me. I'm all set.
3: Just confirming, no more status?
2: No more status.
1: Point.
0: Good. Just be advised, I have a welfare check coming in Oak Hill and West Trail for a woman in an electric wheelchair. He's unable to talk and is leaned over in his chair. The caller's just concerned because he's disabled and people in the neighborhood are rude to him.
1: Brooklyn Action Lake, Edward Zebra Union, 1514 on Roy Jensen.
2: Is it a medical request?
4: 598. For Paige and Sutton, can you please add third gear?
0: Negative. She's just concerned because she's never seen him in the area before.
3: Was it what you wanted added to the narrative?
4: Third gear.
2: Clear. If you have a unit available, somebody can go check on him.
0: Central, Adam 4.
5: Adam 4, I'm clear.
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3: 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Thank you, Chairman.

0: 310 North Point, 2010 North Point, Crest Supreme Court. The first apartment upstairs on the right, can hear subjects yelling at the children in there. Here, yesterday they heard glass breaking. Breaking for back.
1: Back to leg 14.
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1: I'm going to be clear of this and rock secure, but they don't want to be able to back and forth.

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0: Page F, 3652 page F, Castle Valley in Lemoyne, to other Monster Motors Service Center, indicating front door. 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
1: Go ahead, sir.
0: Hey, did you have that 7-15 with now?
1: I'll do it right now. I'm actually walking back to my car.
0: Clear. So, yeah.

0: Let's bring over some, Santa.
1: Oh, okay. 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He's way back in.
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0: Central 2, Columbia 5, can you copy Hydra?
2: Adam 4.
3: Adam.
0: Okay. Go ahead. Central Parma 1, Santa.
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0: She has him on like 360. He's cross-talking Cooper.
1: Tell me if you come back with that.
2: Five, one, three, go ahead. Five, one, three, we'll be in service until 2200. We're going to get on JSO badge 5654 JP ID 150.

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2: Good.

0: Just be advised, I have a physical domestic coming in at 206 Yonkey Street. It does appear that the subject has left, however it was physical. Originally came in as an open line of a female screaming at someone.
1: Clear. If we can get them back on TX, can we confirm they're separated?
2: Go ahead.
3: Two guys are getting domestic on Granada Drive. They're separated at this time.

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0: Copy of that. I'll be 99 in McClellan. Edward Union Boy 0777. It's going to be a G8 burgundy in color, at least one occupant.
1: Okay. Is it reading come out front?

0: 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You can add a call for that, and I'll get to it when I get done with this.
1: Central Blackman 11 status.
0: She said that before.
1: Clear.
2: Blackman 11, where are
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1: 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Clear.
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1: 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Still 1349. 1339. The traffic hazard on westbound I-4 by Concord is cleared.
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0: I'm clear the alarm. If you want to set Winnebago, I'll give them a call. Yeah. I'll go to the last site prior to that point.
1: Central S92. Two guys are getting a shoplifting from Fair to Fly off Michigan Ave. So there, people left.
2: Yeah, I'm clear. You can send whatever you got.
1: Granada, 2719 Granada, across Springport. Route 2 A's and Adam. Colby is calling in for us with their girlfriend, Haley Ruse. They're arguing over their child. No one talks to the female currently in the bedroom. I'll show you next table.
2: Now he's talking to us.

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0: 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Just heard something left in a blue Honda Civic westbound on Michigan Ave. I'm clear.
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1: Central Sam 11. Central 2, same 11.
2: Go for him.

0: Hey guys, I have a trouble subject pending at 916 Northwest Ave at Metro by T-Mobile. The caller's calling in stating that there's a male there with a female who's threatening to pull him over the counter and break his neck. He's upset she can't return a phone. The caller would like him removed.
1: Yes,
2: clear. Central to Spring Arbor Rescue, respond 8030 Spring Arbor Road, 8030 Spring Arbor Road at the Taco Bell for a fallen unconscious subject. Central to Spring Arbor Rescue, respond 8030 Spring Arbor Road, 8030 Spring Arbor Road at Taco Bell for a fallen unconscious subject. 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
1: 804
5: Carter. 72. 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
1: to 72. 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
3: Okay.
6: We've been disregarded by our dispatch for Taco Bell in Spring Arbor for the caller. Patient wants to cancel.
5: Okay. I'm clear. Spring Arbor unit, are you clear? Thirteen thirty-three, 1346, Jack Room.
1: 33 what?

0: 7833 Grand River, 7833 Grand River Tompkins, across the Tompkins Island. Tamara's calling in for domestic with Lester Dennis. Grabbed a complaint about the neck, refusing med. On a run, usually went to the neighbor's house.
1: 43,
0: I'm clear. 43, have we been out there before? Well, that's affirmative, because she advised she needed PD out here again. Looks like PD was just out there yesterday. So the same thing.
1: 46, 46.

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0: 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General Officer, conducting the Wilmington test.
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1: It was 5501. What was the sheet?
0: Henrietta Fire.
1: Death Row. Sorry, did you say Theft Road?
0: Recalling Henrietta Fire.
1: Theft.
0: City Fire.
1: Where?

0: see that'd be well coming in. I can start that way.
1: Clear. I was just going to be all there. Cooper in Washington, agree, Ford Edge, 3 North, Yellow, John, 6-5, all the roadway. Last seen southbound approaching Morrell.
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0: Looks like this apartment is been padlocked. The padlock's open, though. Can you start me one more unit?
1: Affirmative. Charlie 4.
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0: Does that TX come back to anybody in house?
1: Damn, I believe we actually might have him on TX right now.

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1: I'm clear. Do you have him on TX right now? I heard a
0: 92, I'm all right.
1: At 128.
0: Clear. I'm trying to figure out who she's on the phone with right now. One of the other operators is talking to him. We do not have him on TX. Charlie 2, we don't have him on TX.
1: Clear.

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1: Go ahead.
0: /126 is just going to be a one-room storage area. There's nobody inside. You can just run the other unit.
1: K-9, you clear?
2: Clear.
1: Clear. Charlie 2, just be advised, it comes back to 215 West Prospect is where he resides. He's approximately 70-year-old male.
0: I'm clear. No luck on TXO.
1: Negative, and I did just try again.
0: I'm clear. I'm going to try 128.
1: Okay, clear.
3: Baker 5, both units are able.
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0: Central 1033, the mailbox is not in our system.
1: Hey, can you copy us?
0: Negative 5, go to Lee.
1: Charlie, for us, 1533 on Lee.
2: Bro. Charlie, 4-5.
1: Good, and Nathan, Edward 4, Adam 002. I'm going to be at Black 4 season. 1333 on lane. Fast. Driver's license number is going to be David 320511730106.
3: Is that a driver's license number?
1: Sure.
3: Can you go with it again?
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0: bedrooms as summer comes back to Lester Ray Dennis, in number 29 of 1979, out of 378 East Main Street in Springport. He does have an officer safety caution from Lane. Nothing else.
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0: 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Totally employed 9138 at Camille's, fly towards

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0: Phoenix has a final reserve yet.
1: Okay, what happened?
2: No point in 12. Were you saying that you have a traffic stop?
3: 12 point chairman place. I'll get you a plate here in a second.
2: What was the cross streets?
3: Oak Point and Chairman Place.
2: It was Oakwood and what was the creek?
3: Chairman Place.
4: Charlie 2 is status.
0: I can sit on the next.
5: I'm going to make it.
4: Clear.
2: That's just a

0: respond to 3420 Sumac Court, 3420 Sumac Court, Cross of Spire Court. It's going to be apartment 205. For a disorderly report, contact Chandra Miller.
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1: Okay. K9AD4, sir.
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0: 952 Whitney, 962 Whitney, I'm a rock and argyle, Norma Calvert for a domestic with her daughter Cassie, who's intoxicated and refusing to leave. She is out on bond. She's a white female, black and white shorts and a power shirt. There's no weapons. 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
1: Charlie, don't click. Charlie, come up.
2: Clear. Baker 5, can I have my unit number, please?
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1: Clear.
0: Central 2, Black and Rescue, respond 3300, Spirea Court, 3300, Spirea Court, apartment 503 for an unknown medical issue. Central 2, Black and Rescue, respond 3300, Spirea Court, 3300, Spirea Court, at the Park Forest Department, in apartment 503, that's 503, for a medical alarm for an unknown issue. J-Stays en route, search clear, 1931.
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0: Clear,
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1: Go, Baker 3.
3: I'll be clear, Fury, you can send me Whitney, primary one, John S. Sure.
1: Do that.
3: And
1: okay. Request have a subject, a white male, blue t-shirt, jeans. I need to come over the town and read this back to the officials. I'll let them upset. I'll have a referral to follow them.

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0: Quick.
2: It's going to be a trouble with subject report on 11850 Hutchins Road, 11850 Hutchins Road.
0: Baker 3, I tried to TX back to get an update. There's no answer.
2: Heath Road. Contact Barb.
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0: 349 says. 805 North MLK, 805 North MLK at Family Dollar. Contact Alex, the employee, to make a report reference trouble with a subject that was in the store earlier.
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BUL 138 West I-94, 138 West I-94 for Silver's Chevy Express, plate number 100-0725, plate 100-0725, marked as a Michigan State vehicle thanks to the intoxicated, last known westbound, Central Square, 1941. Central Park 1 status.

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0: Clear, Farmer 1.
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1100 West Argyle, 1100 West Argyle at Kroger to contact Alicia. 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

0: Clear. 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It's going to be a silver SUV for animal cruelty. It's going to be with a cat inside in front of the Walmart sign close to the vehicle. It's going to be Edward Nora Charlie 9514. Edward Nora.
1: Hunter Baker 1, copy off.
0: Charlie 9514. 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I'm sorry, K991, can you repeat that?
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0: VWOL, North Main Street, Marshall Street, North Main Street, Marshall Street. Red dark colored minivan, plate Henry 4472, plate Henry 4472, driving erratically. North, last seen going southbound on Brooklyn. Central's clear, 1951.
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5: 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Baker 3, home crash in Van Buren, Black Man.
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2: 110-11, going to be at the doctor's hospital, indicating mobile in the boiler room.
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2: No.
1: Clear.
2: Baker 3, it's the Michigan Psych unit. Break, Charlie 8, can you start that way?
5: You can.
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0: Clear.
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5: 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And now this is going to be 111781.
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0: Question underneath question have for a person that's laying in the fetal position. Central 2, Black and Rescue, respond. North Atman Road and East Michigan Ave. North Atman Road and East Michigan Ave. For a person that's laying in the fetal position here for at least the last 2 hours. J.C. is in your office, court 1955.
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0: First one, 23112 Rives Eaton Road, 3112 Rives Eaton Road, Carson Berry Road, and Churchill Road. For a domestic situation between the complainant and mom's boyfriend, Curtis Joyner, threatened to assault the complainant. The complainant is 17 years old. He's mad at the complainant for having a medical issue and trying to talk to his mom about it and won't stop pressing, quote-unquote, pressing the complainant. The complainant is going to be waiting in front of Curtis is in the residence.
1: Or is it unclear, does the complainant need medical?
0: He refused medical, and I will send next available back.
2: Mr. Baker, one of status.
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4: 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I'll head that way once I'm done.
0: 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Are you clear, 1346?
5: Central Baker 3.
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2: Central Baker 3.
5: Reference the call on Orange Street. I stopped calling James. I was looking. He's already in custody.
1: I'm good. No further.
5: Baker, can I be out with a live mail on the property here at North Elm?
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